0: you like me?
1: 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How do you know?
0: I know. 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They never lie.

aliens on the PDA. He said he really wanna see me more. I said we should have a date where? At the Lamborghini store. I'm kinda scary, hard to read, I'm like a Ouija board. But I'm a boss bitch, who you gonna leave me for? You hoes got no class, you bitches is broke still. I be talking cash shit while I'm popping.

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0: going out, what you mean?
1: Oh yeah, but who?
0: I'm going out, I'm about to leave.
1: And you wearing that?
0: Yeah, I'm grown, not a teen.
1: Who you riding with?
0: I'm about to drive my Lamborghini. Ooh. Nigga, I ain't doing

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If you need an autograph, honey, I can write it. I got girls worldwide on the planet. Some call Whitney, some call Jenny.

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1: You guessed it, folks. 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

hands, everybody, if you got what it takes. Cause I'm Curtis Blow, and I want you to know that these are the breaks.